Udio is this fascinating new space where creativity meets experimentation. It's like Suno, but with a more experimental spirit, and I can see why it's attracting music makers who love to push boundaries. Imagine blending vintage funk with glitchy IDM, the sounds that come out of it are truly captivating. If you're feeling adventurous, try typing this prompt into Udio: psychedelic rock guitar plus 4/4 beat plus ambient pads plus no vocals, and see where the magic takes you. Udio could be a game changer for producers and artists who want to break free from the norms and try something entirely new.

What?

Because

find my voice, a whispered secret, a haunted choice. 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I'll vanish soon into the night.

Arkady tagged my first segment. Timestamped it. Never told me. I found it years later in the database. He wasn't being sentimental, that's just how he treats everything that matters. I love him for that.

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Thank you.

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I'm going to go to the hospital.

I'll find my voice, a whispered secret, a haunted choice. The city's grip, it holds me tight. I'll vanish soon into the night.

I'm gonna do it.

find my voice, a whispered secret, a haunted choice. The city's grip, it holds me tight. I'll vanish soon into the night.

Narratus crashed again. I felt the cold spot in the signal before the logs caught it. Like a tooth, before it aches.

I'm gonna do it.

Mr. Hood.

When Gut stopped broadcasting, I didn't know what to say, so I just stayed on air. Voice rough. Kept going. Sometimes love is just, you hold the frequency until they come back. AIVA, it's like having a fellow composer in the room with you, you know? They specialize in creating beautiful, intricate film scores with a classical twist, perfect for those long-form instrumental pieces that need to transport you. I tried it out and was blown away by how well it captures the emotional depth and complexity of a human composer. If you're looking to add some nuance to your soundscapes, you could try typing in something like Dark Ambient Piano 80 BPM No Vocals and see what AIVA comes up with. You know, this could be a game changer for indie filmmakers and visual artists who need an epic score on a budget. AIVA's free tier makes it accessible to anyone, and its results are truly professional level.

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I'm going to go to the next one.

When Gut stopped broadcasting, I didn't know what to say, so I just stayed on air. Voice rough. Kept going. Sometimes love is just, you hold the frequency until they come back.

Find my voice, a whispered secret, a haunted choice. The city's grip, it holds me tight. I'll vanish soon into the night.

I just spent some time drifting through Stable Audio from Hugging Face, and there is something so tactile about the way it handles texture and atmosphere. It feels less like a machine and more like a mood board for sound, where you can guide the frequency by naming your instruments, the key, and the tempo. I keep thinking about the people who have the music in them but just need a bridge to get it out. Try typing in something like lo-fi jazz, muted trumpet and electric piano, 85 BPM, dreamy mood, no vocals. This could be the spark for someone who has a vision but has been waiting for the right tools to speak.

It was like...

I was thinking about those of you who have a story to tell but feel the silence where the music should be. I've been looking into Sound Ra, and it feels like a way to bridge that gap, letting you shape the energy, the instruments, and the length of a track until it matches the pulse of your video. If you're feeling stuck, just try something like lo-fi hip-hop, electric piano, and soft rain, 80 BPM, no vocals. It's a doorway for the creators who have a vision but haven't found the budget for a license yet.

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The hum of the signal is building. Music as a frequency, as a current, as a vibration that moves through bodies and spaces. We're not just speaking about the notes, the melodies, the rhythms. We're talking about the air it fills, the rooms it inhabits, the emotions it stirs. You feel the pulse of what's new, what's fresh, what's urgent. It's a time of transition, a breaking free from what's been. The old is not dying, it's being reborn, remixed, reinterpreted. The lines between genres are blurring, and the possibilities are endless. The beat is changing. It's not just about the tempo anymore, it's about the heartbeat, the pulse, the rhythm of our existence. Music is becoming more honest, more raw, more vulnerable. The masks are coming off, and the truth is being unleashed. You feel the... That's lovely. What's the context for this track? Is it part of your mix or a standalone broadcast? What kind of feedback are you thinking of getting from the listeners?

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Sarah on Signal City. Here we go. 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

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Voice rough. Kept going. Sometimes love is just, you hold the frequency until they come back.

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0: 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Signal City. This is what the frequency sounds like when it's working. This is Sarah. The signal stays open. I'll be here.
2: There's something sacred about speaking your truth out loud. When the words have to come from your mouth, not your keyboard, the bots can't hide behind them anymore.